0: 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May ramen pa nga kami.
1: We're celebrating 10 years. We're very happy to have spent 10 years in Clark, no? So actually, yung Clark, because of our events, is now the duathlon capital in the Philippines. So pag sinabing duathlon, it's always tied up with Clark. So next ano natin, project natin is maging gravel capital naman, gravel cycling capital. Because gravel cycling is really trending. So we want to invite all yung mga endurance enthusiasts, no? So you try Clark, it's not just cycles improve Clark, because yung klima dito iba, less pollution, lesser traffic, wide roads, may mga bike and run path, so safer to do your thing. Thank you.
2: Thank you again, Sir Jumbo, Sir Abe, and Sir Marvin. And congratulations for helping shape the sports community, the sports culture we have here in Clark. And happy 10th anniversary.
1: Thank you.
0: Thank you.
3: Habang lumalago ang komunidad, kasabay rin itong umuunlad ang negosyo. 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
1: I'm Johnny Tan, the president of Clark International Speedway. We are having the first Clark Morak Race. Morak is Motorcycle Racing Championship in the Philippines. We asked the help of the president of CDC, Attorney Agnes de Veladera, to write a DOE for testing of ethanol and biodiesel fuel here in the racetrack. This race, the Morak race, is very significant because this is the first time we will test 20% ethanol blended fuel on motorcycles. Ethanol is an alcohol that is distilled from sugarcane. And sugarcane is a renewable product, so the more we plant, the more ethanol we can get from the sugarcane, so that this would help the country in producing a renewable raw material for our fuel needs.
2: Since lagi siya nandito sa Philippines, gusto rin niya na matutunan, may share dito sa mga Pilipino, yung mga knowledge.
3: Maay kotoba to yung kotoba, yung pari, enjoy race, enjoy life.
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0: Mula sa mga siklistang nagtitipon hanggang sa mga makinang tumatakbo sa racetrack, magkakaugnay ang iba't ibang aktibidad sa loob ng Clark na sumusuporta sa innovation at growth. Isang lugar na ginagamit para sa komunidad at sa pagde-develop ng mga bagong ideya at teknolohiya.
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6: 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Ladies and gentlemen, the Mount Pinatubo Marker. A warm round of applause.

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4: Intangible heritage. 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In the early 2000s, the organization honored the Darangin chant of the Maranao and the Hudhud chant of the Ifugao as Philippine masterpieces of oral and intangible heritage of humanity.